0: God, I love them. It's Gemini Syndrome Stardust here on 100.3 The X Rocks for your party hardy anthem for the weekend. If I am not mistaken, when we had them in for an X session, they explained how the Stardust is like a club that was nefarious for like drugs and stuff. And it just makes me think about partying hard on the weekend. It's like, yeah, you could like party responsibly, or you could have a terrible time and end up in like the hospital or something. And maybe we not do that. So with that said, go out, party responsibly. And look, we've been giving away these Lyft gift cards at pretty much all of our stops. You might as well, you know, use those. Just be safe, responsible. I'd like to see you back on Monday.
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3: Heading down I-84 from the Flying Y all the way to the Nampa Karcher exit, you're going to be looking at a drive of just around 25 minutes. There also has been a crash reported at exit 44, but it's only affecting the right-hand shoulder. Taking 2026 from Eagle Road all the way to Franklin and Caldwell, you'll be looking at just around a 30-minute drive. Heading down I-44 from Eagle Road all the way to Main Street in Middleton, you'll be looking at just around 25 minutes. And heading northbound down Eagle Road from the I-84 exit all the way to State Street, you're going to be looking at just a little over 15 minutes.
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Pink Tag, see Team Mazda. That's where the savings are. The X is where the luck is. You know, in case you needed to know that.

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0: As Bill Murray, A Day to Remember, let you down, it's here on 100.3 The X Rocks. My name is Adam. I've been harboring a deep, dark secret from my significant other. We've been playing this game called Kingdom Hearts. And we've put probably 40 hours into the first two, right? And that being said, she's getting into it now. It only took 40 hours, but hey, we're doing it. And she's like, oh, I really like this character. I hope nothing terrible happens to him. And I don't have the heart to look her dead in the face and say, well, honey, yeah, they're not going to make it to the next one. Just so, like, you are aware. Like, this does not have a happy ending. And so if you know, you know. If you don't, well, you know. It's like watching a show that your significant other hasn't seen. And you know things are going to go left. You go, oh, man, they're so cool. They're so fun. They're so neat. And you're like, yeah, they get burned by a dragon or something like that. So if she's listening to this right now, she's probably going to hate me when I get home. But that being said, it's just a weird situation. Like, I'm not supposed to lie to you, but it's going to ruin the whole thing for you. So I'm kind of stuck in a catch-22 here now, aren't I?
1: Hertz Big Insurance.
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0: That's the newest from Spirit Box. Song is called Morning. They are your challengers tonight here on Cage Match. Going up against Slipknot and their new song, Arsenal. 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

That is Autumn King's Gone, Gone, Gone. It's here on 100.3 The X Rocks. I'm going to be going, going, gone here in just a second, so we'll wrap up the show next. X-Fest 2026's Stone Temple Pilots right now. You're here on The X.

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0: That is Drowning Pool Bodies. It's here on 100.3 The X Rocks. My name is Adam. Solid Friday show all around. Gave away a metric bleep ton of tickets. As we said, congratulations to Judge Judy, who is officially retiring after 30-some-odd years behind the bench. Dealt with the moral complications of knowing the fate of your significant other's favorite game character and how they're probably not making it to the next one and how you're not supposed to lie in a relationship, but you're going to have to. Whoops. Got plenty of other things going on next week as well as throughout the course of the weekend. So if you are a fan of winning or just enjoying cool experiences, we've got those for you. Check out xrock.com. 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So that'll do it for me. I am out. Full Metal Jackie in later tonight, and I'll see you first thing tomorrow afternoon. You're on the X.
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Testament kicking things off for us. Don't forget Chuck Billy's memoir, Holding My Breath, The Two Testaments of Chuck Billy, is going to be coming out November 10th. 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He was on the show recently. 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What's up? It's me, Full Metal Jackie. Thank you for joining me for 2 hours of loud. This evening, Wolf Hoffman joins me. Accepts Teutonic Titans album is out now, celebrating 50 years of the band with 19 reimagined tracks and guests from Metallica, Ghost, Judas Priest, Pantera. We're going to get to one of those tracks this hour. We've also got new Anthrax coming up, plus Girl School's killer 1980 version of Race with the Devil, a song that landed right as the new wave of British heavy metal was taking off. But first, some long-awaited new Down. Their new record, Volume 5, comes out November 20th. This is Blood Oath on Full Metal Jackie Radio. Listen loud.

0: 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We've got Wolf Hoffman of Accept joining us this week. How are you?
1: 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Thank you.
0: Thank you so much for being here on the show. And Wolf, this isn't the traditional album we're getting this time. Teutonic Titans is a full-fledged celebration of the band's career. 19 tracks, 50 guest artists, and a reimagining of some of your biggest songs. You know, that's quite a huge undertaking. So tell us, where did you start? Like, what got the ball rolling on putting this together?
1: Well, I gotta go back a few years. I mean, traditionally, I've always shied away from doing anniversary tours and anniversary this and anniversary that, just because we have so many occasions, and I always felt like our time would be better spent making new albums rather than sort of revisiting the past. But at the same time, a 50-year anniversary is a huge thing, and it only happens once in our career, so we thought, you know, we need to do something special here. And the idea started rather small and just sort of grew and grew and grew, and more people signed up. And to my big surprise, everybody said yes when we asked, hey, would you be interested in revisiting one of those early songs? Because, I mean, so many musicians have told me over the years that they listen to Accept and Fast as a Shark and, you know, Restless and Wild, these early albums from the 80s, and that, you know, influenced them and their career. And in some cases, it was their first concert. So I've heard this story so many times that I thought it might be a cool idea to get those people and ask them to reinterpret together with us, you know, and create the songs again, bring them back to life in a new way.
0: 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Teutonic Titans 1976 to 2026 is out now. We're going to check out one of the tracks from it, plus get to Black Sabbath, System of a Down, and of course more with Wolf. Stay with me.
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0: It's Full Metal Jacket. Wolf Hoffman of Accept on the show with us this week. Let's get into this new album a bit. Let's talk about Save Us, featuring Tobias Forge from Ghost, Frank Bello from Anthrax, and Ray Luzier from Korn sitting in. First, how did you end up with that trio for the song? And then what is the biggest challenge in trying to reimagine the track with new collaborators?
1: Yeah, I mean, the whole idea started, I mean, I was, our producer Zeus and I, we were like basically brainstorming, hey, which songs are we going to do? Which are the most important ones? And which are maybe the deep cuts that might be the most interesting? So that was a criteria. And then once we had picked out songs, some people like Tobias Forge said, I love Accept, I've been a huge fan, but my favorite song is, for instance, in this case, Save Us, which wasn't on my radar or Zeus's or nobody's radar. That was a very, very forgotten song, I would say. You know, we'd never played it live from what I remember. And it's been one of those deep cuts that I completely had forgotten about. But Tobias from Ghost told me that, oh yeah, man, that was my all-time favorite song. So then, of course, we said, well, let's hear what it sounds like when you interpret it in your way. And by God, it turned out amazing. You know, it's much better than the original in my mind and much more interesting.
0: Wolf Hoffman of Accept with us from Teutonic Titans 1976 to 2026. Again, this one features Tobias Forge of Ghost, Frank Bello of Anthrax, and Ray Luzier of Korn. This is

0: Triple Metal Jackie Wolf Hoffman of Accept joining us. We're talking about Teutonic Titans. And Wolf, over the years, songs just naturally evolve. It happens in the live setting sometimes in jamming, but when you're purposely trying to reimagine something that already exists, is that a difficult thing? And of all the reimagined versions, what was one of the most surprising to you?
1: Well, I would say that is one of the most surprising songs right there. Just because it is done with not the tip. You know, we have Rob Halford on Balls to the Wall, for instance. That's amazing. And we've got, you know, the guys from Pantera on Fast as a Shark, and together with, you know, Scorpion's guitar player and Mickey D on drums. So we've got the A-list of people anyhow. But, you know, one of the most surprising guests that we have is Tobias, because he's not the typical metal shouter. So the fact that we did and redid this song and it turned out so well, that to me was the biggest surprise. And you have to understand, when you do this, you don't really know what's going to happen. You know, you just ask these people to contribute their style. And we told everybody, do it in your style. Just be mindful of the original. You don't have to stick to the original, like, verbatim, because we don't want a clone of the original. We want a new version. So that's what everybody did. And it brought an amazing amount of energy and new elements to these songs. So I think, yeah, it's fantastic.
0: It's Full Metal Jackie, still to come this hour. We've got Josta's weekly pick from the pit with Jamie Josta of Hatebreed. Up next, Overkill, a new one from Amon Amarth, and more with Wolf Hoffman of Accept.
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0: Full Metal Jacket Wolf Hoffman of Accept with us, talking about Teutonic Titans 1976 to 2026. And for those of you bad at math, that is 50 years we are talking about. You have the distinction of being the one guy there from the start. You can never predict how things will go, but would you have ever thought you'd be here 5 decades later, you know, when you first started? And also, what would have been the biggest concern you had about sustaining a 5-decade career?
1: Well, no, of course, nobody in their wildest dreams could have imagined that back then. I mean, we didn't know if it was going to last 5 months or even 5 years. Or I mean, 50 years was like, that was like, it's like the moon. You're talking outer, you know, the moon or so. It was so far away. And we didn't really know how long this would all last, because I have to understand, when we got started, the metal scene itself was in its infancy, and nobody was old. Everybody was young, and nobody had an idea that you could do this for generations to come. You know, that's a new experience that sort of just happened later. But back then, we just had a big dream, but no idea how far we could ever get, you know.
0: It's Full Metal Jackie. Jamie Josta of Hatebreed is going to be checking in with Josta's weekly pick from the pit after the break. We've also got Slayer, New Mastodon, and more with Wolf Hoffman of Accept. Stick around.
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12: 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My name is Jamie Josta from the band Hatebreed, and I am back with another weekly pick from the pit. This week, I've chosen some classic Megadeth. Here's Dave Mustaine and the boys with Holy Wars.

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0: Full Metal Jacket, Wolf Hoffman of Accept on the show with us. And yes, Accept have had moments of inactivity over the years, but when we do an album like this, does it give you a chance to take stock of what this career has been for you? It's 17 previous albums. It feels like you've always been in the middle of something and probably preparing for the next thing. But at this stage, do you try to be more present in the moment or start to realize the gravity of what came before and what it means to a fan base and its place in music history?
1: Yeah, I mean, I'm typically not the one who's sort of nostalgic, and I don't constantly live in the past or think about the past that much. But I have to admit, in this case, because I had to go back through the old catalog, and we got all these amazing players and all these contributions, and it amounted to something that's almost like a life resume at this point. And it feels weird about it. All of a sudden, I feel old. Because until then, I always thought, yeah, whatever, 50, but it really starts to sink in now. And you, of course, in your mind, you go back to the, all the years that these things happened in the 80s. Everybody's always talking about the 80s, and then the 90s were like a dark period, and that followed by some inactivity. But personally, I enjoy these last few years of our career, especially the ones now with our new singer, Mark Tonillo, who has been with us for 17 years now. So this whole period of the new albums is something that I enjoy almost more than anything that happened in the 80s, you know. Or maybe it has to do with the fact that we're getting more conscious of things and maybe wiser, although I kind of doubt that, to be honest.
0: Wolf Hoffman of Accept with us. He's going to pick a song for you in a bit, but first, Mastodon's The Poisonous Weapons Tour is going to be kicking off next week, and their new record, Marrow Deep, is out now. This is In the Ruins on Full Metal Jacket Radio.

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I want to play you one of my all-time favorite songs from Judas Priest, The Grinder.

0: Jackie Wolf Hoffman with us. Teutonic Titans, a full-fledged celebration of the band's career. 19 tracks, 50 guest artists, and, you know, like I mentioned, reimagining some of your biggest songs. And since this does come at a time looking back at past history, I'm going to ask, and I realize this may change depending on the day and what you're feeling, but do you have a favorite guitar riff from your time in the band, and why does it stand out to you?
1: Well, if I had to pick one riff, I mean, I'm sort of the riff guy. I've created countless riffs, but I guess the one that always stands out is Balls to the Wall, you know, because it turned into an iconic kind of riff, which, interestingly enough, only happens once in the song at the very beginning, and then it never happens again. But it definitely stands out as being super simple, super recognizable, and one of those, I would almost say, I hate to say it myself, but it turned into an iconic kind of riff.
0: It absolutely did. I could not agree more. Coming up this hour, the Death Clock Brutal Pick of the Week. And after the break, a new one from Madball, classic Metallica, and more with Wolf Hoffman of Accept. Keep it set right here. Dollar Love Center.
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It's Full Metal Jacket. New York hardcore legends Madball dropped their 10th studio record, Not Your Kingdom, over the summer. This song I'm about to play for you wastes absolutely no time. It clocks in at just over a minute and a half. This is Don't Miss.

0: It's Full Metal Jackie. Wolf Hoffman of Accept is with us this week. And Wolf, within the live setting, how does this work for you? Fans obviously have an attachment to how the songs have been played throughout the years, but do you give some of the songs the reimagined arrangements now that, you know, you guys are back out there supporting this?
1: Yeah, I mean, we've always changed the songs for live versions up a little bit. And in this case, now that we have this, I mean, for this year, this is the celebration of 50 years Accept. So any show we're going to do this year and maybe going into the next year, I mean, at least once in every territory, we're going to put on a very special show, meaning we're going to play songs that we from this album and maybe even some other deep cuts that we've never done before, just to sort of give the fans a different experience, you know, because this is not another sort of new album kind of regular show. It's definitely something very special, and we have a much bigger production than we've ever had, and we're also going to have a lot of special guests on these shows, you know. So whoever is available from this album roster and maybe some other friends, we always really enjoy having fans, friends on stage. Fans also, of course.
0: It's Full Metal Jackie. And hey, Castle Rats, Summon the Beasts 2026 tour is going to be kicking off later this month. We're going to get to a track from the Bestiary, hear from a member of Death Clock for the Death Clock Brutal Pick of the Week, and we'll have more with Wolf Hoffman of Accept next.
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10: Hi, this I'm Squisscar Squigelf from Death Clocks, and I'm here bringing you the Death Clocks Brutal Picks of the Weeks on Full Metal Jackie's radios. This week's Williams playing some King's Diamonds from the Greats albums Konspirskoski. These songs are called Sleepless Nights.

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0: It's Full Metal Jacket Wolf Hoffman of Accept with us. We're talking about Teutonic Titans. And does doing this kind of record give you a fresh slate of what comes next? I feel like records can be a reaction to what, you know, just came before it. Does this allow you almost to start from scratch, being this is more of a revisiting and celebration of the past?
1: Yeah, I'm already really fired up and looking forward to creating a new studio album. You know, I guess having done this album project for the last year and a half, really gave us some time to reset and recharge the energy and really go full force into a new studio album. It was really a nice, experience. And it also gives you a different perspective on things. Like I said earlier, when you look back at all these years and all the stuff that you've done and also what it means to other people, I guess you can't help it. It opens up your mind and it gives a different perspective.
0: We've got Wolf Hoffman of Accept with us once again. Teutonic Titans, 1976 to 2026. A great honor to have you on the show, and thank you so much for your time.
1: Hey, Jackie, it was fun as always. So thank you very much.
0: Stick around. We've got more metal on the way.
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Motionless and White's new record, Decades, is out now. We're going to close things out with a track that features Corey Taylor. 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

0: Guys, it's almost time to make some very loud decisions. 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
0: This is weird, but a polar bear walked into the bar, said to the bartender, I'll have a rum. 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
0: The bartender said, what's with the big paws?
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0: The bear said, I don't know, I was born with them. Why are you looking at him?
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1: But here's what you need to look out for, and that's people that are taking things to the extreme.
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1: Like, there are people out there that just don't do laundry anymore, right? They feel like that's going to pick up most of their scent. They've already swept through it. And then there are others that have begun drinking their own urine. They want to take in some of the toxins and then sweat them out instead of, you know, having your body get rid of them in a usual way. 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
13: Liv from the X here. Picture this. 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

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The X is where the luck is. 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

is Green Day's Basket Case. It's here on 100.3 The X Rocks. How we doing? My name is Adam, and a happy Saturday to each and every one of you. All your favorite X Rock music news. And we've got a handful of cool events, contests, and things going on that I'm pretty sure you're going to want to be a part of as far as next week is concerned. So I'm going to make sure you get all the information necessary on how you could be walking away with tickets in hand and maybe even more. Some Smashing Pumpkins, Disarm. It's here on The X.

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That is Metallica's Enter Sandman. It's here on 100.3 The X Rocks. Honestly, I wish I could call somebody to just, like, put me to sleep by sprinkling some sand, or, like, punching me in the face. It'd be so nice. It's the Bottom Kings now. News from them. You're here on The X.

the songs about the color pink. 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

0: That is Evanescence. Tell me when you've had enough. It's here on 100.3 The X Rocks. My name is Adam, and I am obviously not a golfer, but I wish I was, as Taco Bell has announced a golf tournament where the winner will get to bring back a discontinued menu item. Basically, fans from across the U.S. can compete in qualifying events held at top golf locations, with 9 people ultimately earning the spot in Taco Bell's tournament. And then those 9 finalists will help decide what forgotten menu items get another shot to be on the Taco Bell menu. I need my 7-layer burrito back, man. I need it. There's a whole list of Taco Bell items, I'm sure, that come to mind for you. But that 7-layer burrito, the XL grilled burrito, that needs to come back. I don't think you guys understand, man. Like, I'm a vast knowledge of Taco Bell items. And so maybe I just need to hire a ringer. Who won the Boise Open? Can I hire them to maybe win this thing for me?
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20: Live from the X here. Picture this. I'm on a 2-lane highway making a left turn. The car behind me gets impatient, swings into the oncoming lane to pass, and T-bones me mid-turn. Concussion, whiplash, and the guy who hit me barely had any insurance, just the state minimum. 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

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It's here on 100.3 The X Rocks. When we were in Italy, we were one day away from being able to see them, which is always something I'm going to regret not changing every single one of my plans for. Oh, well. It's the cult now. You're on The X.

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Rage Against the Machine. 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It's here on 100.3 The X Rocks. On the way, we want to make sure you got the best of the best when it comes to X-Fest 2026. 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You're here on The X.

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0: As Blackstone Cherry Deep here on 100.3 The X Rocks. My name is Adam. Thanks so much for stopping on in today. With X Fest coming up here on the 26th, we got to make sure you are prepared and, I don't know, taken care of, I think is the best word to go about it. That's where the best seats of the house come in, man. Thanks to our friends over at Nine Realms Athletics, you have an opportunity to sit in your own little VIP section within the VIP section. 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It's like name, phone number, email address. 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It's not that hard. And one lucky winner on September 23rd will get the good news that they are, yes, in their own little VIP section amongst the VIPs. Best view, regardless of where you're sitting. 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

And it's also possible that nobody cares. 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And by always, I mean right now. 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

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If you know, you know. And honestly, some of you are having an awakening right now. You're on The X.

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0: Coming to town on November 20th, I'll be front and center. It's Dead Poets Society Cold here on 100.3 The X Rocks. 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

Truth be told, I don't think they ever will be or ever were. It's the Offspring. Kids aren't all right here on 100.3 The X Rocks. Then you hear this song from Shinedown. You're like, oh, wait, no, kids were all right the whole time. 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
3: Live from the X here. Picture this. I'm on a two-lane highway making a left turn. The car behind me gets impatient, swings into the oncoming lane to pass, and T-bones me mid-turn. Concussion, whiplash, and the guy who hit me barely had any insurance, just the state minimum. 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

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It's here on 100.3 The X Rocks. Joke's on you, I hate everything about everyone, so it works out. 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

Because if she shook you for only a handful of seconds, then it wouldn't be so impressive. It's AC/DC here on 100.3 The X Rocks. This song has been on repeat in my household. It's catchy as hell. Autumn Kings, Gone, Gone, Gone, here on The X.

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0: That's Avatar's Crying Fire here on 100.3 The X Rocks. Not a great thing. If you start crying fire, I think you need to go see your optometrist immediately. Little known fact, I almost went into optometry before I did the whole radio thing. Was doing the whole studying, was getting ready to go to school. Like, was very heavily considering a job in optometry. And then someone came into the clinic I worked at with a collapsed iris, which if you haven't seen is one of the nastiest things ever. And I immediately noped the hell out of that. 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So let that dream die and started a new career. Here I am, 17 years later. So just saying, just because you have your eyes set on one path doesn't mean your eyes set on one path.
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Finger Levin's Paralyzer. It's here on 100.3 The X Rocks. Some Guns N' Roses welcoming you to the jungle. And if you really want to, they got fun end games. Or you could just stay in your hotel the whole time. Lots of mosquitoes. You're on The X.

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I'm two of them. One of them.

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0: That is Nickelback Rattle the Cage here on 100.3 The X Rocks. My name is Adam, and that is going to do it for me, man. Thank you so much for stopping on in today. Liv is in next to take care of you throughout the course of this evening. Yes, the X's only female, and perhaps the most intelligent out of all of us. I'm pretty positive she's the only one with a college degree, let alone two. And, like, I don't know, we say a lot of dumb stuff. Hers typically makes sense. That's how it goes. I will see you guys on Monday. Don't forget, a slew of contests over at xrock.com. If you miss out on the details, I'm sure Liv will fill you in. But you can also do your own research. It's okay to do the work for yourself sometimes instead of just being told what to do. See you then. You're here on the X.
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5: 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From the morning walk to school, to afternoon bike rides, to those weekend trips where memories are made. Whether it's sunshine, snowfall, or something in between, Adventure Weather helps you make the most of every moment. Adventure Weather on CBS2. Because here, the forecast isn't just information. 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

Rocks. That was Black Sabbath with Paranoid. Hey, what's up? My name is Liv. Happy Saturday, the 12th of September. It is officially that weird time of year where it still kind of feels like summer outside, yet you go into some stores and there's literally Christmas decorations. So at this point, 15 weeks until Christmas, everybody. Happy holidays. Soundgarden fell on black days. You are here on The X.

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0: this new music from Fozzy called I Know Evil here on 100.3 The X Rocks. Hey, what's up? My name is Liv, and if you've been looking for a reason to head to Sin City, boy do I have one for you. Foo Fighters at Allegiant Stadium on September 26th with you in the suite. 100.3 The X is sending someone to Vegas. 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The contest runs now through September 17th, so get on it. See, they're on the way. You are here on The X.
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I was Incubus with Drive. Hey, what's up? My name is Liv, and I was cut off by a driver's ed car the other day, and I just gotta say, the level of confidence from somebody who just learned what a turn signal is and didn't even use it, it's unheard of. 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

0: was new music from Cage the Elephant called Beaches in Tennessee here on 100.3 The X Rocks. Hey, what's up? My name is Liv, and X-Fest 2026 is exactly 2 weeks away on September 26th with Godsmack, Stone Temple Pilots, Dorothy, and your local Battle of the Bands Winter Basement all going down at the Ford Idaho Center. 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

That is exactly what it's going to sound like at X-Fest here on September 26th with Godsmack, Stone Temple Pilots, Dorothy, and Basement. 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